0: concert. The Rolling Stones.
1: Hey, you're not the only ones with mixed emotions.

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And they've been sort of following us around ever since in a beat up old van. And they've come all the way back east to get their tattoos touched up. And we'd like to introduce Axel and Izzy from Guns N' Roses.

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1: 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Huh? 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
0: Fastest hand in Surrey. I wanted to tell you, when we were all kids, we drove up to the north of England and we saw one of our sort of childhood heroes, and we're very pleased to have him on his show tonight. Would you welcome, please, John Lee Hooker.

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If it doesn't make you want to air drum at a stoplight, we don't play it. Classic rock that really rocks. Rock 95.